That's Party Music 18th Century Style with the Water Music Suite No. 1, written by George Frederick Handel and performed by Boston Baroque, led by Martin Perlman. All a part of your weekend soundtrack here on this Sunday on member-supported KBOK, KBAQ Phoenix and HD. We also broadcast on Translator K209DV Scottsdale at 89.7, and we're available on the web at kbok.org. I'm Amy Bishop. Thanks for tuning in. The French composer Gabriel Fauré wrote this next piece as a kind of light, courtly dance piece, but through the years it's become so popular that musicians just, you know, can't resist reinterpreting it. And in this case, it's Branford Marsalis playing his soprano saxophone with the English Chamber Orchestra, Andrew Litton conducting, and they're also joined here by the Talis Chamber Choir, and Gabriel Fauré's Pavane in F-sharp minor.

Gabriel Fauré's Pavane in F sharp minor, featuring Branford Marsalis playing the soprano sax, joined by the Tallis Chamber Choir and the English Chamber Orchestra, Andrew Litton conducting on KBOK. 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If we were alive in Vienna around the year 1800, this composer was kind of everywhere. Not only was he just

pretty prolific, but he was also a music publisher whose customers included Mozart, Beethoven, and Haydn. His name was Franz Anton Hofmeister. We're going to hear his trio concertante in G major featuring the members of the Vivaldi Project.

They call themselves the Vivaldi Project, that features violinists Elizabeth Field and Allison Edberg Nyquist with cellist Stephanie Vial, and the trio concertant in G by Franz Anton Hofmeister on Classical K-Bach. Prokofiev, conducted by Bernstein, in just a moment. And tomorrow morning, as you start up the new work week or school week, you can ease your way into the day with morning classics. Matt Rogers pours your first cup of classical at 5. Then he has the Dawn Chorus at 6 and Breakfast Baroque at 7. Morning classics beginning at 5 here on 89.5, also at kbach.org, and on your smart speaker when you say play kbach. Well, the orchestra is going to be the storyteller in this next piece by Sergei Prokofiev. He wrote Peter and the Wolf in just a few weeks to introduce kids to the instruments of the orchestra, where he assigned a specific character to each instrument. Today we're going to hear the purely orchestral suite of Peter and the Wolf, featuring Leonard Bernstein leading the New York Philharmonic on KBach.

Sergei Prokofiev's Peter and the Wolf, performed by the New York Philharmonic under the baton of Leonard Bernstein. This is 89.5 Classical K-Bach with music from Telemann straight ahead this afternoon. 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

That's the Altberg Ensemble playing the Overture Suite in D by Georg Philipp Telemann, with Peter van Hagen conducting. 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This next piano concerto by Franz Liszt isn't the typical concerto with three tidy separate movements. Instead, he kind of blends everything into one continuous sweep. This is a recording that features Emmanuel Ax at the keyboard, with Esa Pekka Salonen leading the Philharmonia Orchestra, and the Piano Concerto No. 2 by Franz Liszt on KBOC.

Pianist Emmanuel acts as the soloist with the Philharmonia Orchestra, conducted by Esa-Pekka Salonen, and the Piano Concerto No. 2 by Franz Liszt. And this is 89.5 Classical KBOK, where support comes from Liberty GMC, located at 87th Avenue and West Bell Road in Peoria, with GMC vehicles, including all models. 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Well, I know this next piece has made its way into pop culture through the years in a number of different ways, especially as a piece that's played for wedding processions. But after it was written in the late 17th century, it was pretty much in obscurity until the late 1960s, when Jean-François Payard uncovered it and recorded it with his chamber orchestra. And within several years, it became one of classical music's greatest hits. We're going to hear the English concert led by Trevor Pennock in this recording of Johann Pachelbel's Canon and Gigue in D major.

Trevor Pinnock conducting the English Concert and the Canon and Gigue in D major by Johann Pachelbel on 89.5 KBOK. 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And KBOK's First Take is your first take on the latest classical recordings. The flute during Mozart's time sounded very different from a modern instrument. A new recording of Mozart's flute quartets features Anna Besson, who teaches at the Amsterdam and Brussels conservatories. She plays a flute of Mozart's era. KBOK's Michael Keelan talked with her about it. 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

The Cambridge Singers with John Rutter conducting that piece written by Edward Barrastow. That's Sir Edward Barrastow. He was an early 20th century composer of Anglican church music, and that was titled I Sat Down Under His Shadow. Heard here on Classical K-Bach. And we're going to keep calm and carry on with more music from the Brits coming up in just a moment. K-Bach is supported by Sky Harbor Airport Parking with economy and covered parking options at 402 South 40th Street. 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And how well do you know the Grand Canyon State? Well, K-Bach's A to Z quiz will test your knowledge of all things Arizona. You can give it a try at play.kbach.org. This recording features the New World Ensemble with some music from contemporary British composer Andrew Carter and his Aria for Strings, conducted by Gordon Stewart.

That's an aria for strings from contemporary British composer Andrew Carter, with Gordon Stewart leading the New World Ensemble on Classical 89.5 KBOC. Well, the arts seasons are all ramping up right now, and the Phoenix Symphony broadcast returns to KBOC for another season of concerts beginning Wednesday, October 7th, featuring performances from the Classics series. Mark it on your calendar so you don't miss it. October 7th at 7 on KBOC. In the summertime of 1788, Wolfgang Amadeus Mozart was, I wouldn't say broke, but he was not exactly gainfully employed. So he was stressed out about that. Plus, the Viennese audiences were not as enthusiastic about him as they had been in previous years. So his response was to sit down and write three of his greatest symphonies in about 6 weeks. They would end up being his last three. Those are number 39, 40, and 41. So here's the 39th, conducted by Toon Koopman, performed by the Amsterdam Baroque Orchestra. It's Mozart's Symphony No. 39 in E-flat major on KBOC.

The Amsterdam Baroque Orchestra. Thank you so much for the company. I'm Amy Bishop. And when the Finnish composer Jean Sibelius wrote this piece at the turn of the 20th century, Finland was under strict censorship by the Russian Empire. So to get it past the censors, the orchestra had to perform it under a sneaky fake title like Happy Feelings at the Awakening of Finnish Spring, otherwise known as Finlandia. It's sometimes regarded as Finland's unofficial national anthem, and here it is played by the Oslo Philharmonic, led by Maris Janssens.

0: Maris Janssen's conducting the Oslo Philharmonic in Finlandia by Jean Sibelius on KBOK. Rachmaninoff's music for solo piano still to come. That's up in less than 10 minutes. And I'll have music from Alessandro Scarlatti in just a moment. 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

William Bennett playing flute with the members of I Musici, and that Sinfonia No. 3 in D minor by Alessandro Scarlatti on KBOK. 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The MIM Music Theater's Fall Concert Series features folk singer Judy Collins, contemporary chamber ensemble Kronos Quartet, and actor and jazz pianist Jeff Goldblum. Lineup at mim.org. Sergei Rachmaninoff wrote this piece when he was 19 years old, and it was pretty much an overnight hit, so much that audiences would demand that he play it at almost every single concert for the rest of his life, which got kind of annoying to him after a while. Not so much annoying to the rest of the world, though. This is Jean-Yves Thibaudet with the prelude in C-sharp minor from Rachmaninoff's Morceau de Fantaisie on KBOK.

Sergei Rachmaninoff's Prelude in C-sharp minor, taken from his Morceau de Fantaisie. That was Jean-Yves Thibaudet playing piano on 89.5 Classical K-Pop. Hope you enjoy your week ahead. I'm Amy Bishop. It's always a pleasure sharing the music with you on the weekends. Viviana is coming in at 8 o'clock this evening, and she'll have Gabriel Fauré's Dolly Suite on the program, also a flute concerto by Antonio Vivaldi, some ballet music from Verdi's Il Trovatore, and a Haydn symphony as well. Right now, though, we'll hear something from a guy who was a true Renaissance man of 18th century Paris. He was a champion fencer, a military colonel, and a virtuoso violinist by the name of Joseph Boulogne, Chevalier de Saint-Georges. Here's violinist Anna-Sophie Mutter with Mutter's Virtuosi playing this violin concerto in A on Classical K-Bach.

The Violin Concerto in A, Opus 5, No. 2, by Joseph Boulogne, Chevalier de Saint-Georges. Performing was violinist Anne-Sophie Mutter with Mutter's Virtuosi. I'm Viviana Completo-Wilson, principal flute of the Phoenix Symphony, and your Sunday evening host here on member-supported 89.5 KBOC, KBAQ, Phoenix and HD, a service of Arizona State University and the Maricopa Community Colleges. 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

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I'm Viviana Completo-Wilson, and you just heard Gabriel Fauré's Dolly Suite. That was performed by the BBC Philharmonic with Jean-Pascal Tortelier conducting. 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The Phoenix Symphony broadcast returns to KBOK for another season of concerts, beginning Wednesday, October 7th, featuring performances from the classic series. As a member of the Phoenix Symphony, I can tell you it was a terrific season, and I'm really looking forward to hearing it myself. So mark it on your calendar so you don't miss it, October 7th at 7 on KBOK. Now for a lovely Baroque selection by one of the era's most prolific composers, Antonio Vivaldi. This is his flute concerto titled Grand Mogul. The inspiration of the title is unknown, however, modern-day historians attribute it to the showy nature of the solo part. 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Here is flutist Bartold Kuyken and the Indianapolis Baroque Orchestra.

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That was his flute concerto in D minor, titled The Grand Mogul. Performing was flutist Bartold Kuiken, who is also conducting the Indianapolis Baroque Orchestra. I'm Viviana Completo-Wilson, and you're listening to member-supported KBOC. 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KBOK's Greg Kostraba recently talked with the chorale's artistic director, Christopher Gabitas, about this concert of joy, remembrance, and consolation, and about the group's upcoming album, Promised Land. 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Up next, I have for you music from Verdi's Il Trovatore. 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

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I'm Viviana Completo-Wilson, and you just heard a selection from Verdi's Il Trovatore. That was the ballet music from Act 3, Scene 2. Performing was the Bournemouth Symphony Orchestra, with José Cerebrier conducting. 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This week on Real Music, we're honoring Anne Dudley. English composer Anne Dudley won the Academy Award for The Full Monty. Her scores for film and television include The Crying Game, The Hustle, The Miracle Maker, The Tenth Kingdom, and The Velveteen Rabbit. We're honoring Anne Dudley on this episode of Real Music. That's Saturday evening at 6 on KBOC. What is your favorite Arizona hotspot for the holidays? 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Now for a symphony that's fit for a queen, Joseph Haydn's Symphony No. 85. The fourth of his Paris symphonies, it was said to be a favorite of Marie Antoinette, hence its nickname, the Queen. Here is the Vienna Chamber Orchestra, led by Philippe Entremont.

Music by Joseph Haydn for you this evening, his Symphony No. 85 in B-flat, known as The Queen. Performing was the Vienna Chamber Orchestra with Philippe Entremont conducting. I'm Viviana Completo-Wilson, Principal Flute of the Phoenix Symphony, and your Sunday evening host here on member-supported KBOC, KBAQ, Phoenix and HD, a service of Rio Salado College and Arizona State University. 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The flute during Mozart's time sounded very different from a modern instrument. A new recording of Mozart's flute quartets features Anna Besson, who teaches at the Amsterdam and Brussels conservatories. She plays a flute of Mozart's era. 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Up next, Robert Planel's Concerto for Trumpet and Strings. Here is ASU's trumpet professor emeritus David Hickman with the Naples Philharmonic.

Thanks for tuning in to member-supported KBOC while you wind down this Sunday evening. I'm Viviana Completo-Wilson, and you just heard Robert Planel's Concerto for Trumpet and Strings. And that performance was by ASU Trumpet Professor Emeritus David Hickman and the Naples Philharmonic with Timothy Russell conducting. If you have a cat, you can nominate your furry feline friend to be KBOC's Cat of the Month. Our September honoree is Mel B., a classical music-loving farm cat. Mel B. spends her days with the chickens, and they all insist on listening to KBOC 24/7. So whether she's lounging in the coop or watching over her flock, Mel B. is always enjoying the sounds of Mozart, Bach, and Beethoven. 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

A lovely harp arrangement of Handel's Sarabanda from the Harpsichord Suite No. 4 in D minor. And that was played by Yolanda Condonassis here on 89.5 KBOC. 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I'm Viviana Completo-Wilson, and up next I have for you a selection by Giovanni Paisiello. These days, the classical era composer might not be a household name per se. However, his operatic style greatly influenced both Mozart and Rossini. Let's have a listen now to one of his piano compositions. Here is Paisiello's Piano Concerto No. 1 in C, featuring Francesco Nicolosi and the Campania Chamber Orchestra.

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I'm Viviana Completo-Wilson, and you just heard Giovanni Paisiello's Piano Concerto No. 1 in C with pianist Francesco Nicolosi. He was joined by the Campania Chamber Orchestra with Luigi Piovano conducting. KBOK is your connection to the vibrant art scene here in the Valley. We've had some of the area's finest classical musicians, including a couple of groups I have the pleasure of performing with, Urban Nocturnes and the Downtown Chamber Series, here in the KBOK Performance Studio for music and conversation. Listen on demand and sign up for the podcast so that you never miss a note of future visits. 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While he's best known for his incredible output of comic operas, Rossini also wrote some lovely instrumental works, like this String Sonata No. 3 in C. Here is the Bologna Community Theater Philharmonic, led by Riccardo Chailly.

A delightful instrumental work by Rossini. That was his String Sonata No. 3 in C. Performing was the Bologna Community Theater Philharmonic with Riccardo Chailly conducting. I'm Viviana Completo-Wilson, principal flute of the Phoenix Symphony, and your Sunday evening host here on member-supported KBOC, KBAQ, Phoenix and HD, a service of the Maricopa Community Colleges and Arizona State University. 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I have for you now one of Telemann's larger-scale concertos, this one featuring a quartet of soloists. Here is the Concerto for Two Flutes, Violin, and Cello in C with the Indianapolis Baroque Orchestra, featuring flutists Bartold Kuyken and Lila Breithaupt, violinist Allison Edberg-Nyquist, and cellist Stephanie Vial.

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I'm Viviana Completo-Wilson, and you just heard Telemann's Concerto for Two Flutes, Violin, and Cello in C. And that performance was by the Indianapolis Baroque Orchestra, featuring flutists Bartold Kuyken and Lila Breithaupt, violinist Allison Edberg Nyquist, and cellist Stephanie Vial. The Phoenix Chorale begins its 2026-2027 season on October 10th and 11th with a program titled Life, Love, and Light. KBOK's Greg Kostraba recently talked with the chorale's artistic director, Christopher Gabitas, about this concert of joy, remembrance, and consolation, and about the group's upcoming album, Promised Land. 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

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This week on Real Music, we're honoring Anne Dudley. English composer Anne Dudley won the Academy Award for The Full Monty. Her scores for film and television include The Crying Game, The Hustle, The Miracle Maker, The Tenth Kingdom, and The Velveteen Rabbit. That's this Saturday evening at 6 on KBOK. I have for you next selections from Rimsky-Korsakov's opera, The Golden Cockerel. He finished the opera in 1907, but sadly passed away before its premiere in 1909. Let's have a listen. Here is the Rotterdam Philharmonic with David Zinman conducting.

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I'm Viviana Completo-Wilson, and you just heard selections from The Golden Cockerel by Nikolai Rimsky-Korsakov. Performing was the Rotterdam Philharmonic with David Zinman conducting. KBOK's first take is your first take on the latest classical recordings. The flute during Mozart's time sounded very different from a modern instrument. A new recording of Mozart's flute quartets features Anna Besson, who teaches at the Amsterdam and Brussels conservatories. She plays a flute of Mozart's era. KBOK's Michael Keelan talked with her about it. 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In about 10 minutes, I have one of my favorite Debussy pieces queued up, but first, Carlo Campioni's Sonata in G Minor. Here are violinist Elizabeth Field and Allison Edberg-Nyquist, and cellist Stephanie Vial, known together as the Vivaldi Project.

Music by Carlo Campioni for you this evening, his Sonata in G Minor, Opus 4, No. 2. And that was played by The Vivaldi Project, which includes violinists Elizabeth Field and Allison Edberg Nyquist and cellist Stephanie Vial. I'm Viviana Completa Wilson, Principal Flute of the Phoenix Symphony and your Sunday evening host here on member-supported KBOC, KBAQ, Phoenix and HD, a service of Arizona State University and Rio Salado College. The Phoenix Symphony broadcast returns to KBOC for another season of concerts, beginning Wednesday, October 7th, featuring performances from the classic series. As a member of the Phoenix Symphony, I can tell you it was a terrific season, and I'm really looking forward to hearing it myself. So mark it on your calendar so you don't miss it, October 7th at 7 on KBOC. Now for a lovely Debussy selection, the Petite Suite. Originally for piano four hands, it was later orchestrated by one of his colleagues and has since been transcribed many times for various instruments. I, no surprise, am partial to the one for two flutes and piano, but let's have a listen now to the orchestral version. Here is the Buffalo Philharmonic with Joanne Folletta conducting.

The always colorful Claude Debussy, that was his Petite Suite. Performing was the Buffalo Philharmonic with Joanne Folletta conducting here on member-supported KBOC. 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I'm Viviana Completo-Wilson, and I have a bit of a deep cut for you next, the Oboe Concerto in C Minor by Mateusz Nikolaus Stulik. If you haven't heard of this Baroque-era composer, don't fret. I am just getting to know his music myself. One of the fun parts of being your host here on KBOC is that I get to discover new-to-me pieces as well. Let's have a listen. Here is oboist Lajos Lenses with the Budapest Strings.

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That performance featured oboist Lajos Lencsés and the Budapest Strings, with Karoly Botvé conducting. If you have a cat, you can nominate your furry feline friend to be KBOK's Cat of the Month. Our September honoree is Mel B., a classical music-loving farm cat. Mel B. spends her days with the chickens, and they all insist on listening to KBOK 24/7. So whether she's lounging in the coop or watching over her flock, Mel B. is always enjoying the sounds of Mozart, Bach, and Beethoven. You can see a picture of Mel B. on KBOK's Facebook page, and while you're there, nominate your cat to be KBOK's next Cat of the Month.

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That was her singing Pauline Viardot's Havanaise with pianist Myung-Won Chung. I'm Viviana Completo-Wilson, and you're listening to member-supported KBOC. 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This is Hispanic Heritage Month. 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Up next, music by Johann Christian Bach. This is the Grand Overture No. 1 in E-flat. Here is the Academy of Ancient Music with Simon Standage conducting.

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Simon Standage conducted the Academy of Ancient Music. 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I'm Tyler Klein, glad to be joining you tonight throughout these next few overnight hours. Great music on the way. In about 5 minutes, I've got an orchestral suite by Johann Sebastian Bach. And in about 30 minutes, a piano concerto by a student of Franz Joseph Haydn's. 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

The aria from Bacchianus Brasileiris by Hector Villa-Lobos. Of course, that's Bach-inspired Brazilian music with cellist Sheku Kanamason joined by guitarist Plinio Fernandez on 89.5 K-Bach. Music here by Johann Sebastian Bach, his orchestral suite number 2 in B minor. Flutist Laura Pontecorvo joins Concerto Italiano conducted by Rinaldo Alessandrini.

Flute soloist Lara Pontecorvo with Concerto Italiano led by Rinaldo Alessandrini with the Orchestral Suite No. 2 in B minor by Johann Sebastian Bach. 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That's kbox.org. Music here by a student of Joseph Haydn's Franciszek Liszel with the Piano Concerto in C major featuring piano soloist Emilian Mahdi.

Franciszek Lassalle's Piano Concerto in C Major, performed by piano soloist Emilian Matti with the Musical Youth of the Polish Orchestra on member-supported KBOK, KBAQ Phoenix in HD, a service of Rio Salado College and Arizona State University, also on the web at kbok.org. I'm Tyler Klein. Hope you're doing well tonight. Music here by Edvard Grieg with his Holberg Suite. Bjarte Ingeset conducts the Malmö Symphony Orchestra of Sweden in this performance.

The Holberg Suite by Edvard Grieg, with Bjarte Ingeset conducting the Malmö Symphony Orchestra of Sweden in that performance on 89.5 KBOK. Coming up in about 20 minutes or so, music by Mozart with his 17th piano sonata. First, though, oboe soloist Bert Lucarelli joins the Lehigh Valley Chamber Orchestra, conducted by Donald Spieth, in the Idillio Concertino by Ermanno Wolf Ferrari.

The Idilio Concertino by Ermanno Wolf Ferrari, performed by oboe soloist Bert Lucarelli and the Lehigh Valley Chamber Orchestra, conducted by Donald Spieth. 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Coming up in about 18 minutes, I've got the Italian Symphony by Felix Mendelssohn. Stick around for that. First, though, it's the Piano Sonata No. 17 in B-flat by Mozart, performed by piano soloist Christoph Eschenbach.

Mozart's Piano Sonata No. 17 in B-flat, performed by piano soloist Christoph Eschenbach. This is member-supported KBOC, KBAK Phoenix in HD, in service of Arizona State University and Rio Salado College. I'm Tyler Klein, music here by Felix Mendelssohn. That is more of a souvenir of a trip to Italy than it is in the Italian style, really. It's Mendelssohn's Symphony number four, his Italian Symphony, performed here by Tafelmusik Baroque Orchestra, conducted by Jean Lamann.

The Symphony No. 4 in A Major by Felix Mendelssohn, his so-called Italian Symphony. Gene Lamont conducted Tafelmusik Baroque Orchestra in that performance on 89.5 KBOC. Here's violin soloist Giuliano Carmagnola performing on a period instrument from the Baroque era with the Venice Baroque Orchestra in a performance of the Violin Concerto in B-flat by Antonio Vivaldi.

The Violin Concerto in B-flat by Antonio Vivaldi, performed by celloist Giuliano Carmagnola, who was playing a Baroque-era instrument, a violin, with the Venice Baroque Orchestra, conducted by Andrea Marcone. You're tuned to 89.5 KBOC. Here's the Symphony No. 22 in E-flat by Joseph Haydn, the Philosopher's Symphony, with Nicholas Ward conducting the Northern Chamber Orchestra.

The Symphony No. 22 in E-flat by Joseph Haydn, the Philosopher's Symphony, the Northern Chamber Orchestra conducted by Nicholas Ward in that performance. This is member-supported KBOC, KBAQ Phoenix in HD, a service of the Maricopa Community Colleges and Arizona State University. I'm Tyler Klein. I've got the first piano trio by Beethoven on the way in about 25 minutes, and later on, music by Zdeněk Fibich with the Impressions from the Countryside, a moment from that piece. Here's Adam Fischer leading the Hungarian State Symphony in Zoltán Kodály's Harry Janosch Suite.

The Harry Jonasz Suites by Zoltán Kodály. Adam Fischer led the Hungarian State Orchestra in that performance. Here's the Claremont Trio performing Beethoven's Piano Trio No. 1 in E-flat on Classical K-Bach.

The Piano Trio No. 1 in E-flat by Beethoven is Opus 1, No. 1, with a performance by the Clermont Trio. 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

That was the third movement's Highlands Ho from the Impressions from the Countryside by Zdeněk Fibík. That was Mašek Stílek conducting the Czech National Symphony on member-supported 89.5 KBOK, KBAK Phoenix and HD, a service of Arizona State University and the Maricopa Community Colleges. Good morning, I'm Tyler Klein with you for just a bit longer today at the start of this Monday. I hope you're doing well. And music here by Richard Strauss with his Oboe Concerto in D Major. Oboe soloist John Anderson joins the Philharmonia Orchestra conducted by Simon Wright.

The Oboe Concerto in D Major by Richard Strauss, performed by oboe soloist John Anderson, with the Philharmonia Orchestra, conducted by Simon Wright. 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Here's violin soloist Guido Ramonda with Camerata Ducale performing Giovanni Viotti's Violin Concerto No. 3 in G Major.

Giovanni Viotti's Violin Concerto No. 23 in G Major with violinist Guido Ramonda and Camerata Ducale performing. Good morning to you. I'm Tyler Klein. It's always a pleasure and an honor to be able to share this music with you. Your first cup of classical coming up at 5 o'clock this morning with a moment from a horn concerto in F major by Giovanni Punto. Stick around for that. 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

Celebrating Hispanic Heritage Month here at KBOC, the Spanish Dance No. 8 by Enrique Granados. Norbert Kraft playing the guitar for the Razumovsky Symphonia. Peter Breiner conducting his own arrangement of that Spanish dance. You can read about some of the composers that you'll be hearing throughout the month-long celebration on our website, heritage.kbok.org. Welcome to Morning Classics here on KBAQ Phoenix and HD, a service of Rio Salado College and Arizona State University, also on the web at kbok.org. Well, it is time for your first cup of classical this morning. It's in honor of Giovanni Punto's birthday. He was born in 1746. He was a horn player from Bohemia, and he was a pioneer of the hand-stopping technique, which allowed natural horn players to play a greater number of notes. Beethoven actually wrote his horn sonata for Giovanni Punto. This is the second movement, the Adagio, from Punto's Horn Concerto No. 5. Peter Frankham playing the horn for the Northern Sinfonia of England. It's your first cup of classical this morning.

music in honor of Giovanni Punto here on his birth anniversary, the Horn Concerto No. 5, the Adagio Movement. Peter Frankham playing the horn for the Northern Sinfonia of England and Howard Griffiths conducting. And that is your first cup of classical on this Monday morning. I'm Matt Rogers. Thanks for tuning in to Morning Classics. You can find us online at kbach.org.

Adrian Shepherd conducting Cantilena in the Concerto Grosso No. 5 by Arcangelo Corelli on Morning Classics here on 89.5 KBOC. 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

0: 89.5 Classical K-Bach and music by Mozart for your Monday morning. His Piano Concerto No. 16, the Chamber Academy of the Salzburg Mozarteum with Geza Anda playing the piano and conducting. Mozart is the subject of the latest episode of our podcast First Take, which is your first take on the latest classical recordings. The flute during Mozart's time sounded very different from a modern instrument, and there's a new recording of Mozart's flute quartets featuring Anna Besson, who teaches at the Amsterdam and Brussels conservatories, and she plays a flute from Mozart's era. K-Bach's Michael Keeland talked with her about this new recording. 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

Pierre Boulez conducting the Cleveland Orchestra in the second movement from Symphonie Fantastique by Hector Berlioz that was called A Ball. Your Dawn Chorus is coming up next for this Monday morning. This is member-supported 89.5 KBOC, KBAQ Phoenix and HD, a service of the Maricopa Community Colleges and Arizona State University. We have a trivia quiz here at KBOC that will test your knowledge of all things Arizona, like what kind of salad was invented in Arizona. It's one of this week's questions, and if you think you know the answer or if you just want to give it a try, head on over to play.kbok.org. Your Dawn Chorus for this morning is from the Renaissance-era English composer William Byrd. This is his setting of Ave Verum Corpus, or Hail True Body.

It's a text that's been set many, many times, probably most famously by Mozart. Ave Verum Corpus, or Hail True Body. It's a Eucharistic hymn, and that was William Byrd's setting, sung by the Cambridge Singers, led by John Rutter. And that is our dawn chorus for this Monday morning here on 89.5 KBOC. If you're into choral music, you're going to want to know that the Phoenix Chorale is beginning its 2026-2027 season on October 10th and 11th with a program called Life, Love, and Light. And KBOC's Greg Kostraba recently talked with the chorale's artistic director, Christopher Gabatas, about the concert of joy, remembrance, and consolation, and about the group's upcoming album called Promised Land. 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And welcome to Morning Classics on this Monday. This is music by Antonin Dvorak, My Homeland Overture, played by the Janáček Philharmonic Orchestra.

89.5 Classical K-Bach and music by Czech composer Antonín Dvořák. That was My Homeland Overture, and that was the Janáček Philharmonic Orchestra led by Theodor Kučar. And great to have you along for Morning Classics on this Monday. K-Bach is supported by Mesa Arts Center, presenting National Geographic Live, Wild Oceans, Wild Earth, Fangs and Fins with photographer Steve Winter and oceanographer Sylvia Earle on October 14th. 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We're going to hear a cello concerto by Christian Ernst Graf. He was a Dutch Kapellmeister and composer of German descent. He was the Kapellmeister to William V, Prince of Orange, and he was a resident in the Netherlands from 1762 on. This is his cello concerto number 2, Klaus-Dieter Brandt playing the cello, Michael Schneider conducting, the ensemble L'Arpa Festante on 89.5 Classical K-Bach.

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That was the Dutch composer Christian Ernst Graf, his cello concerto number 2, Klaus-Dieter Brandt playing with the ensemble Larpa Festante, which means the festive harp, and that was Michael Schneider conducting here on Morning Classics. Hope you had a good weekend and are off to a good start on this Monday morning. I'm Matt Rogers. 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More at phoenixsymphony.org. We're going to hear some of the best by Georges Bizet. This is his L'Arlésienne Suite No. 2, and it's the Mexico City Philharmonic performing on Morning Classics here on KBOK.

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You're tuned into Morning Classics on 89.5 K-Bach. Good to have you here. I'm Matt Rogers. K-Bach is your connection to the arts scene here in the Valley. We often have some of the area's finest classical musicians in the K-Bach Performance Studio for music and conversation. We've had guitarist Martha Masters, the Salt River Five, the Phoenix Symphony Brass Quintet, the Driftwood Quintet, the Tetra String Quartet, so many terrific local performers. You can hear all of those performances and the conversations on our website. And while you're there, sign up for the podcast so that you never miss a note of future visits. 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

Jean-Philippe Collard playing the piano, André Previn conducting the Royal Philharmonic Orchestra, Camille Saint-Saëns' Allegro Appassionato here on Morning Classics. Good morning, I'm Matt Rogers. It is just about time for Breakfast Baroque, so grab a bagel, a piece of toast, biscuit, whatever you have for breakfast, and stay tuned for Breakfast Baroque coming up next. 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All right, Breakfast Baroque for this morning is from a somewhat obscure German composer, a guy named Philipp Erlebach. He was a prolific writer of church music. Unfortunately, much of his music has been lost due to a fire, but we do still have some of it. This is the Overture No. 4 by Erlebach, played by the Academy for Early Music Berlin, your Breakfast Baroque for this morning on KBOC.

Your Breakfast Baroque for this morning on K-Bach from the somewhat obscure German Baroque composer Philipp Erlebach. That was the Overture No. 4 in D minor, played by the Academy for Early Music Berlin. And Breakfast Baroque is here for you every morning at 7 o'clock, so have your morning meal ready to go tomorrow morning and join me at 7 o'clock for Breakfast Baroque. 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This is a suite of three pieces for flute and orchestra by Benjamin Godard. Susan Milan plays the flute. Richard Hickox conducts the City of London Sinfonia on 89.5 Classical K-Bach.

A suite of three pieces for flute and orchestra by Benjamin Godard, Richard Hickox conducting the City of London Sinfonia, and that was Susan Milan playing the flute. And if flute is your thing, make sure you tune in Sunday evenings here on KBOC. We have the Phoenix Symphony's principal flute as your Sunday evening host. Viviana Completo-Wilson is here to help you refresh and recharge for the week ahead with 4 hours of history's greatest hits. 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More information at phoenixsymphony.org. In his entire career, Beethoven wrote just one opera, and this is the overture to it. It's called Fidelio, and this is the German Chamber Philharmonic performing on KBOC.

Daniel Harding and the German Chamber Philharmonic of Bremen performing the Fidelio Overture by Beethoven here on 89.5 Classical KBOK. Beethoven's younger contemporary, Mozart, is the subject of the latest episode of our podcast, First Take, which is your first take on the latest classical recordings. There's a new recording of Mozart's flute quartets featuring Anna Besson playing the flute from a flute from Mozart's era. 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This is Morning Classics on KBOK. I'm Matt Rogers. I've got part of a symphony by Vasily Kalinnikov. His body of work consists of two symphonies, several orchestral works. He wrote a bunch of songs, and his symphonies, particularly the first one, were performed fairly frequently in the 20th century. This is the first movement from that first symphony, and it's the National Symphony Orchestra of Ukraine performing with Theodor Kuchar conducting on KBOK.

Theodore Kuchar conducting the National Symphony Orchestra of Ukraine and the first movement from the First Symphony by Vasily Kalennikov here on Morning Classics on 89.5 KBOK. Well, here at KBOK, we love cats, and we crown a new cat every month as KBOK's Cat of the Month, and here we are winding down September, so we'll have a new cat soon. September's honoree is Melby. Melby is a classical music-loving farm cat. Melby spends her days with the chickens, and they all insist on listening to KBOK 24/7. So whether she's lounging in the coop or watching over her flock, Melby is always enjoying the sounds of Mozart, Bach, and Beethoven. You can see a picture of Melby on KBOK's Facebook page, and while you're there, be sure to nominate your cat to be KBOK's next Cat of the Month.

That's the Vivaldi Project performing the Trio Concertante Opus 27, No. 4 by Jean-Baptiste Breval. And music by Mendelssohn coming up next here on Member Supported, 89.5 KBOC. 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When Mendelssohn was younger, he wrote a standalone overture for A Midsummer Night's Dream, and then later in his career, he came back and wrote some incidental music for the play. This is the Nocturne from that incidental music, and it's the Orpheus Chamber Orchestra performing here on Morning Classics.

The Orpheus Chamber Orchestra performing the Nocturne from Mendelssohn's A Midsummer Night's Dream here on 89.5 Classical KBOK. And good Monday morning. Thanks for tuning in to Morning Classics. The Phoenix Symphony broadcast is back on KBOK for another season of concerts beginning Wednesday, October 7th, featuring performances from the Classics series. Mark it on your calendar so that you don't miss it. That's October 7th, 7 p.m. here on KBOK. I want to say thanks to some of our Leadership Society members, Ava Jensen and Ronald Woodworth. 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This is music by a composer who was also a count, Unico Wilhelm von Wassenaar. His Concerto Armonico No. 2, played by I Musici di Montreal, Yuli Turovsky conducting here on KBOK.

That's music by Unico Wilhelm von Wassenaar, his Concerto Armonico No. 2, played by I Musici de Montreal, and that was Yuli Turovsky conducting. And a bit of Schubert for you coming up next here on Morning Classics. The Phoenix Chorale is beginning its 2026-2027 season on October 10th and 11th with a program titled Life, Love, and Light. And KBOX's Greg Kostraba recently talked with the chorale's artistic director, Christopher Gabitas, about the upcoming season and about the group's new album, Promised Land. That conversation is the latest episode of Heart of the Arts. You can listen anytime and subscribe to the podcast so that you never miss an episode. That's at heartofthearts.kbok.org. Little music by Schubert for you on this Monday morning. This is his impromptu, Opus 90, number 3, Rudolf Buchbinder, playing the piano on 89.5 Classical KBOK.

That's Rudolf Buchbinder playing the piano for the Impromptu Opus 90 No. 3 by the Viennese composer Franz Schubert, around 89.5 Classical KBOK. Well, I hope you're doing well on this Monday morning. I know sometimes Mondays are a little bit tricky to get going, so thanks for tuning in. I hope the music is helping you get your week started. I'm Matt Rogers. This is Morning Classics. Here at KBOK, we have a trivia quiz. 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Like, what kind of salad was invented in Arizona? Kind of a random question, but if you think you know the answer, give it a try. The A to Z quiz is at play.kbok.org. This is Hispanic Heritage Month, and here at KBOK, we're highlighting the contributions of Hispanic and Latin American composers and performers throughout the month-long celebration. This is music by the Spanish composer Carlos Baguer. He was around during the time of Mozart, but while Mozart was in Austria, Carlos Baguer was in Spain. And this is his Symphony No. 18, played by the London Mozart Players.

Matthias Bommert conducting the London Mozart Players in music in celebration of Hispanic Heritage Month here at KBOC. Spanish composer Carlos Baguer, his symphony number 18 here on KBOC. 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Stay tuned. Linda Cassidy is coming up. She's got your morning masterpiece right at 9 o'clock. I'm Matt Rogers. I'll be back with you tomorrow morning to pour your first cup of classical at 5 o'clock. And go ahead and put it on your calendar for this weekend. Saturday evening at 6 o'clock, that's when we have our film music series. And this week, we're going to be honoring Anne Dudley. She's an English composer. She won the Academy Award for The Full Monty. Her scores for film and television include The Crying Game, The Hustle, The Miracle Maker, The Tenth Kingdom, and The Velveteen Rabbit. We're honoring Anne Dudley Saturday evening, 6 o'clock here on KBOC.

89.5 Classical K-Bach music for this Monday morning from Jules Massenet, the ballet suite from Ariodad, Jean-Yves Sants and the New Zealand Symphony Orchestra. Hope you had a wonderful weekend. Linda Cassidy ready to enjoy the next few hours with you. And what a musical journey we have in store for you for this final Monday of the month of September. Where did this year go? First of all, for a cabin fever reliever, we are off to the home of Europe's tallest volcano. Just one favorite today from your most wanted top 100 list, but it's going to need a lot of room. So I think I should probably just go ahead and get started. Let's start with our morning masterpiece. We're going to go to the holiday season, Christmas season, 1775, with Mozart's Turkish Violin Concerto No. 5 in A. Hilary Hahn on the violin with the German Chamber Philharmonic Bremen. Pavel Yerevi conducts on 89.5 Classical K-Bach. 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

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That is your morning masterpiece, Mozart's Violin Concerto No. 5 in A, the Turkish Concerto. Hilary Hahn on the violin with the German Chamber Philharmonic Bremen, led by Paavo Järvi. I'm Linda Cassidy. Glad to be sharing this Monday morning with you. Had a wonderful weekend. Did next to nothing, which is exactly how I like it. Music from Franz Liszt for your morning coming up next. 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Zubin Mehta conducts this performance by the Berlin Philharmonic. This is Franz Liszt's Les Préludes on Classical K-Bach. Good morning.

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A touch of Listomania this Monday morning with Franz Liszt's Les Préludes, the Berlin Philharmonic led by Zubin Mehta. 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We have a new set of questions for you with KBach's A to Z quiz. It tests your knowledge of all things Arizona, always pretty fun. Check out this week's list. One of the questions, what kind of salad was invented in Arizona? And I have to tell you, it's one of my favorites. That's just one of this week's questions. Try the A to Z quiz at play.kbach.org.

A very interesting character from the mid-17th to early 18th century. She was a child prodigy. She was known for her harpsichord work, and she caught the eye of King Louis XIV, ended up in the musician's court there for the king, Musique de la Roi. That was the music of Elizabeth Jacquette de la Guerre on Classical K-Bach, her suite in G, performed by Ensemble Amaryllis. That was Eloise Galliard conducting that. I'm Linda Cassidy. Looking forward to today's Cabin Fever Reliever, a much-needed break. We're off to a place that features... Breakfast is one of my favorite meals, but this place, you can order up for breakfast what is essentially ice cream in a brioche bun. And it sounds absolutely heavenly. I'm sure my doctor would consider it a bad idea, but let me tell you, first thing I'm doing when I go there is getting one of those. This is Lars Erik Larsson's Pastoral Suite for your Monday morning. Stockholm Sinfonietta led by Jan Olav Veden. On 89.5 Classical K-Bach, KBAQ, Phoenix in HD, a service of Rio Salado College and Arizona State University, also on the web at kbach.org.

Little 20th century music for your Monday morning on 89.5 Classical K-Bach from Lars Eric Larsson, music for the Swedish Broadcasting Corporation, whom he worked for quite a while. Music from 1937, his pastoral suite. A nice moment there, performed by the Stockholm Sinfonietta, led by Jan-Olav Vaden. Somewhere around the turn of the 18th century, a 20-year-old Bach decided to take off on foot about 250 or so miles, walked to see our next composer perform on the keyboard. Now, the thing about this was he had asked for a typical 4-week leave from his church organist post. Well, he was so captivated that he ended up staying for 4 months. Got into a little bit of trouble for seeing this next composer. This is Dietrich Buxtehude, his Trio Sonata in F. The group is Filament, a member-supported K-Bach. Good morning.

That's music from the composer. A 20-year-old Bach walked roughly 250 or so miles to see perform Dietrich Buxtehude on Classical K-Bach, his trio sonata performed by the group Filament, John Walthausen on the harpsichord, Elena Kaufman on the viola da gamba, and Evan Few on the violin. 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We're going to enjoy a little music from Ray Vaughan Williams, and that's going to take us up to our cabin fever reliever. First, let's enjoy this performance by Roberta Alessandrini on the harp with the Orchestra of Mantua. Vittorio Parisi conducts Harp Concerto No. 6, music by Jean-Baptiste Krumpholz, a member supported K-Bach.

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Music for you from Jean-Baptiste Krumpholz. His Harp Concerto No. 6 in F. That was Roberta Alessandrini on the harp with the Orchestra of Mantua, led by Vittorio Parisi. 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

English composer Ray Fun Williams' music this morning on 89.5 KBOC. The Overture from the Wasps, Vernon Handley with the London Philharmonic Orchestra. For our cabin fever reliever today, we are taking off to the largest island in the Mediterranean. And I'll tell you, they will claim their island before they claim being Italian. We're off to beautiful Sicilia. We're off to Sicily today, home of the tallest volcano in Europe, Mount Etna. And home of that beautiful breakfast granita as well. I love the idea of a bunch of delicious gelato or so in a brioche bun. I'm all about that. Cabin fever reliever today takes us off to Sicily. This is William Corbett, Alla Siciliana from his Bizzarre Universali. We have Andrew Manzi and Roy Goodman on the violins with the European Community Baroque Orchestra, also led by Roy Goodman on 89.5 Classical KBOC. KBAQ, Phoenix and HD, a service of the Maricopa Community Colleges and Arizona State University.

89.5 Classical K-Bach with our Cabin Fever Reliever Destination, beautiful Sicilia. Beautiful Sicily from William Corbett, the composer, Alla Siciliana, from Bizzarri Universali in the Sicilian style. Andrew Manzi and Roy Goodman on the violins. Roy Goodman also conducting the European Community Baroque Orchestra. 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Your morning soundtrack continues here with music from Debussy. This is La Mer, Lucerne Festival Orchestra led by Claudio Abbado, a member-supported Classical K-Bach.

Whom among us has not been that hesitant clap at the end of a piece? Are we sure? 89.5 Classical K-Bach, La Mer from Debussy, a live performance by the Lucerne Festival Orchestra, led by Claudio Abbado. Pianist Lise de La Salle performs music from Chopin's Piano Concerto No. 2 in just a little bit, and we're going to hear the Orchestra of Brittany next. 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

That's the Orchestra of Brittany on 89.5 Classical K-Bach, led by Stefan Sanderling. That was the suite from Zamir and Azor. Andre Gratry's music on 89.5 Classical K-Bach. Coming up on October 7th, your Phoenix Symphony broadcasts return for another season of concerts. 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Music from Chopin to take us up to K-Bach's Most Wanted Hour. The lunch hour is just ahead. This is pianist Lise de La Salle with the Dresden State Orchestra. Fabio Luisi conducts the Maestoso in F minor from Chopin's Piano Concerto No. 2 on member-supported Classical K-Bach.

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Lise de la Salle on the piano with the Dresden State Orchestra led by Fabio Luisi. 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And if you have the time to sit back, relax, and enjoy Beethoven's Symphony No. 9 in D minor, the Choral Symphony. Oh my gosh. Innovative symphony, the first of its kind to use a choral group, soloists as well. Beethoven's Symphony No. 9, voted No. 14 on this year's Top 100. We're going to hear the Monteverdi Choir. John Elliott Gardner conducting the Revolutionary and Romantic Orchestra. I'm so excited. I'm going to leave you to it. 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

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Just the one favorite today from your top 100, but just enough. Beethoven's Choral Symphony, Symphony No. 9 in D minor. You voted that number 14, and that performance right there, featuring the Revolutionary and Romantic Orchestra, soloists Luba Organozova and Sophie von Otter, Anthony Rolfe Johnson, Gilles Chamaille, and the Monteverdi Choir. John Elliott Gardner conducting there. Your most wanted hour, Monday through Friday. From noon to one, we enjoy favorites taken from your top 100 list. Just the one today, because it needed a lot of room. I'm Linda Cassidy. Thank you so much for sharing time with me today. Always appreciate that. 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

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Find out a little bit more about Hispanic Heritage Month that's going on right now, and we'd like to introduce you and highlight the contributions of Hispanic and Latin American composers. You can hear them throughout the month-long celebration, but also visit heritage.kbach.org to read about some of these great composers that you will be hearing. Right now, music from Ottorino Respighi. This is suite number 2 from his Ancient Airs and Dances, the Royal Liege Philharmonic, led by John Neschling, a member support of KBach.

The music of Ottorino Respighi this afternoon. Suite number 2 from his Ancient Airs and Dances, John Nesling conducting the Royal Liège Philharmonic. I'm Linda Cassidy, and if you enjoy reading but have a hard time seeing print or holding up a book, you or someone you know, you should know about Sunsounds. This is a wonderful service. 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You can find out more when you go to sunsounds.org. I have an overture from Hector Berlioz coming up in just a moment right now from one of the elder Bach sons, Carl Philipp Emanuel Bach. This is his Oboe Concerto in E-flat, the first movement from it, I should say. Pauline Oosterrijk with Neue Sinfonietta Amsterdam. Jaap Terlinden conducts on Classical K-Bach.

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Just enjoyed music from Carl Philipp Emanuel Bach, his oboe concerto in E-flat, the first movement from it. Pauline Oostenrijk on the oboe with Neue Sinfoniera Amsterdam, Jaap ter Linden conducted. An overture from Berlioz coming up, as well as Greg Kostraba. Have a wonderful, wonderful rest of your day. I'm Linda Cassidy, and I'll be back with you tomorrow morning at 9 o'clock. Think of it as your encore. Naming KBOK in your retirement plan ensures the music keeps playing for years to come. 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

Music of Hector Berlioz, who loved seeing Shakespeare. In fact, he fell in love and married a Shakespearean actress, Harriet Smithson. That was the overture to King Lear, music of Berlioz here on 89.5 KBOC, played by the San Diego Symphony, Yoav Talmi conducting. Get your dancing shoes on. We've got some dances by Dmitri Shostakovich on the way next. I'm Greg Kustraba. Thanks for tuning in on Monday, this Monday afternoon, to 89.5 Classical KBOC. This is member-supported KBAQ Phoenix and HD, a service of Arizona State University and Rio Salvato College. 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As promised, three dances by Dmitri Shostakovich right now. We'll hear the Pizzicato Dance, Romance, and Valse Scherzo. Music from the ballet Suite No. 1, played by the Vancouver Symphony Orchestra on 89.5 KBOC.

Such charming music by Dmitri Shostakovich here on 89.5 Classical K-Bach. Three dances from the ballet Suite No. 1, performed by the Vancouver Symphony Orchestra. Bramwell Tovey conducting. Music by Papa Mozart is coming up next here on 89.5. 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Coming up in about 10 minutes or so, we'll go dancing with Dvorak here on 89.5 K-Bach. Right now, a horn concerto in D by Leopold Mozart, the father of Wolfgang Amadeus and grandfather of Franz Xaver Mozart. Here's the Toulouse Chamber Orchestra with hornist André Cazalet on 89.5 K-Bach.

0: Hornist André Cazalet, along with the Toulouse Chamber Orchestra, Alain Magrelia conducting. That was a horn concerto in D by Leopold Mozart here on 89.5 Classical K-Bach. We've got one of Dvorak's Slavonic Dances on the way next, the classic recording in Fritz Reiner and the Vienna Philharmonic Orchestra. 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
1: 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What does American choral music actually sound like? 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

The Slavonic Dance number 3 from Antonín Dvořák's breakout hit, the first set of Slavonic dances, where the Vienna Philharmonic Orchestra, Fritz Reiner conducting. A modern piano trio playing on modern instruments, brings us music from the Baroque next. 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Well, the Phoenix Symphony broadcasts begin next Wednesday, October 7th here on KBach, featuring performances from the classic series. Don't miss those concerts. They are just spectacular. Next Wednesday, the Phoenix Symphony kicks off their season of broadcasts here on 89.5 Classical KBach. That's October 7th at 7. Right now, a trio sonata in C minor by Antonio Vivaldi. Here's the Eroica Trio on 89.5 KBach.

Music of Antonio Vivaldi here on 89.5 Classical K-Bach. These days, we often hear music of Vivaldi and other Baroque composers on so-called period instruments that might have been used at the time or were used at the time of those composers. That was definitely not a period instrument performance. We heard the Eroica Trio with a modern-day Steinway and other instruments as well. The Trio Sonata in C Minor by Vivaldi on 89.5 Classical K-Bach. A symphony performed at the 1933 Chicago World's Fair is coming up next. Greg Kustraba, thank you so much for tuning in to Classical K-Bach on this Monday afternoon. I recently chatted with Christopher Gabatas, the artistic director of the Phoenix Chorale. The chorale begins its season on October 10th and 11th with a program called Light, Love, and Life, a concert of joy, remembrance, and consolation. We talked about the concert and about the group's upcoming album called Promised Land. That conversation is the latest episode of Heart of the Arts. 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After the Symphony No. 1 by Chicago resident Florence Price won a national composition competition, it attracted the attention of Chicago Symphony Orchestra conductor Frederick Stock. On June 15, 1933, Stock and the CSO premiered the piece on a concert focusing on Black composers and their music. It was the first performance of a symphony written by an African-American woman ever performed by a major symphony orchestra. And we've got a terrific performance of the Symphony No. 1 by Florence Price right now. Here's the Chineke Orchestra on K-Pop.

magnificent music by Florence Price, one of the great American composers of the 20th century. That was her Symphony No. 1, performed by the Chinaki Orchestra, Roderick Cox conducting. Music by the first composer in Vienna not to have to work for the nobility to make a living is coming up next. I'm Greg Kustrava. 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With the rise of the middle class in Vienna during Mozart's time, Johann Baptist von Hall supported himself by teaching, performing, and composing solo piano and chamber music on commission or for publication rather than having to work for a wealthy patron. They also wrote some symphonies. Here's a symphony in G by Johann von Hall. The City of London Sinfonia performs on Classical KBOC.

music of Johann Baptist von Hall here on 89.5 Classical K-Bach. That was a symphony in G, the City of London Sinfonia, was conducted by Andrew Watkinson. The overture to the opera that launched Richard Wagner's career is coming up next. Greg Kustraba, thanks so much for tuning into K-Bach on this Monday afternoon. 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About a half hour from now, music from the movies on the score at 4. Rienzi was a big hit for Richard Wagner. Here's the overture played by the Zurich Philharmonic on K-Bach.

The overture to Richard Wagner's opera Rienzi on 89.5 KBOC, Fabio Luisi conducting the Zurich Philharmonic. Wynton Marsalis brings us The Prince of Denmark's March next here on 89.5. 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Coming up in about 10 minutes, music from the movies on the score at 4. Right now, The Trumpet Voluntary by Jeremiah Clarke. It's also known as The Prince of Denmark's March. We'll hear trumpeter Wynton Marsalis and the English Chamber Orchestra on KBOC.

The Trumpet Voluntary, or Prince of Denmark's March, music of Jeremiah Clarke here on 89.5 KBOC. Trumpeter Wynton Marsalis joining the English Chamber Orchestra, Anthony Newman conducting. 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The flute during Mozart's time sounded very different than a modern flute, and a new recording of Mozart's flute quartets features a flute from Mozart's era, played by Anna Besson, who teaches at the Amsterdam and Brussels conservatories. KBOC's Michael Kilin chatted with her about it on the podcast First Take. 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Right now, By the River, the best-known part of the Florida Suite by Frederick Delius. 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

the River, music from the Florida Suite by Frederick Delius, the Bournemouth Symphony Orchestra conducted by Richard Hickox. Music that replaced a rejected film score is coming up next on The Score at 4. I'm Greg Kustraba. 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Each weekday at this time, we bring you music from the movies, and right now, music from the 1995 film adaptation of Nathaniel Hawthorne's The Scarlet Letter. Elmer Bernstein originally wrote that score, but the film star Demi Moore rejected it out of hand because she wanted a score like John Barry wrote for the very successful film Out of Africa. Well, she got her wish, although it didn't make her film any more successful. Here's the end title from John Barry's score to The Scarlet Letter, the English Chamber Orchestra on The Score at 4.

Music from John Barry on the score at 4. That was the end title from his score to The Scarlet Letter, the English Chamber Orchestra, John Barry himself conducting. More music from the movies tomorrow at this time on the score at 4. On the way next, we've got a symphony by a composer who is the music director at the Court Theater in Munich for more than 40 years. Well, a few minutes today can make a difference for decades. 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Peter von Winter was born a couple of years before Mozart, and he played violin in the great Mannheim Court Orchestra as a teenager, then went on to study composition with Antonio Salieri in Vienna. Winter wrote more than 30 operas and other orchestral music as well. Here's the Symphony No. 1 by Peter von Winter. 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

The Symphony No. 1 by Peter von Winter here on 89.5 Classical K-Bach, the Munich Radio Orchestra conducted by Johannes Moises. On the way next, some sophisticated music evoking the emotional world of children. K-Bach is supported by the Phoenix Symphony, presenting Final Symphony, featuring music from the Final Fantasy video game series, performed live by the orchestra this Saturday and Sunday at Symphony Hall. More information at phoenixsymphony.org. Coming up in about 35 minutes, we'll get you home in good spirits on the Classical Happy Hour. Right now, The Scenes from Childhood by Robert Schumann contains the famous Dreaming or Träumerei. Here's pianist Nelson Freer on K-Bach.

Scenes from Childhood, music of Robert Schumann here on 89.5 Classical K-Bach. The pianist was the legendary Brazilian pianist Nelson Freire. One of the first concertos, and still one of the finest, written to showcase the viola, is on the way next. I'm Greg Kustrava. Thanks so much for tuning into Classical K-Bach on this Monday. I recently had a chat with the artistic director of the Phoenix Chorale, Christopher Gabatas, about their upcoming concerts October 10th and 11th that kick off the Phoenix Chorale's upcoming season. This concert is called Life, Love, and Light, a concert of joy, remembrance, and consolation. We talked about the concert and about the group's upcoming album. It's due out late next week, called Promised Land. That conversation is the latest episode of Heart of the Arts. 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Right now, the Viola Concerto by Georg Philipp Telemann. Here's Collegium Musicum 90 with violist Simon Standage on 89.5 KBach.

Delightful music of Georg Philipp Telemann here on 89.5 KBOC. That was the Viola Concerto in G, Collegium Musicum 90, conducted by Simon Standage, who was also the viola soloist. On the way next, some delightful music by Percy Grainger. Then, just a few minutes from now, we'll get you home in good spirits on the classical happy hour, beginning with a rondo by Mozart. Coming up a week from Wednesday, October 7th, the Phoenix Symphony broadcast returns to KBOC for another season of concerts. We'll be featuring performance from their Classics series, and Suzanne Bona is your host this year. So mark it on your calendar so you don't miss it. You don't want to miss the Phoenix Symphony here on KBOC, beginning next Wednesday, October 7th at 7 o'clock. Right now, Molly on the Shore, music of Percy Grainger, here on Classical 89.5, the BBC Philharmonic performs.

0: Molly on the Shore, music of Percy Grainger here on 89.5 Classical K-Bach. The BBC Philharmonic was conducted by Richard Hickox. Well, if you have a cat, you can nominate that furry feline friend to be K-Bach's Cat of the Month. Our September honoree is Melby, a classical music-loving farm cat. You can see a picture of Melby on K-Bach's Facebook page. And while you're there, you can nominate your cat to be K-Bach's next Cat of the Month. Hornist Barry Tuckwell begins the Classical Happy Hour next with a Rondo by Mozart on Grac Kostraba. Thank you so much for tuning in on this Monday afternoon. 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